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1: Attention all ladies, the Candyman is on the prowl. And for those that want to get busy, you got to speak up now.

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When I grow up, I wanna be like me. 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When I grow up.

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